will fade eventually. So if our time is running out, day after day, we'll make the mundane a masterpiece. Oh my, my, oh my, my love, I take one look at you, you're taking me out.

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2: 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You do it your way. You can go and hug yourself.
1: Alle frischen Hits in Schleswig.

0: Neu bei RSH.
1: Come on, hug yourself.
0: In Schleswig-Holsteins beste Mix.